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6: 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You'll headbang. You'll need to use the bathroom. 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
5: You're here in Alice's Attic once again. 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A big hour ahead of us. You gotta love the 80s with one of the biggest songs of the decade. Then Tales from the Attic about meeting old Blue Eyes. Then we'll top it off with some rock trivia from a Scottish musician who had the biggest album of 1978 but refused to tour in support of it. But now, time for some music.
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6: 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So Movie Music Madness is coming up in a bit involving a Canadian prog rock band and Adam Sandler. Then, Hey Stupid, we'll make you feel like a genius, and we'll finish off with rock trivia from our friends in Styx. But now, let's get started with this.
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2: Ready to be amazed at the depths of human moronity? Here we go. I don't even know if moronity is a word, but it's a great word. First up, Florida, where a man swallowed $700,000 worth of diamonds from a Tiffany & Company after police were chasing him for stealing the gems. He was monitored in a hospital for 12 days before he finally let go of the diamonds and was promptly taken to prison. There must have been one or two left in there when, you know, he'd go to the bathroom and go, hey, what's that? Next, we go to Ohio, where a man was arrested for riding a bull in a Walmart parking lot. I guess it wasn't his first rodeo. And finally, we end in France, where thieves got away with over 1,000 pounds of snail meat from a snail farm in the Champagne region. The farm supplied many Michelin-starred restaurants, and the snail meat is valued at over $100,000. Is it really meat? I don't know, but I love escargot. I could live on it. Well, it's time for a break so I can eat some snail meat. That is a good name for a band, Snail Meat. But I've got rock trivia coming up, so stick around.
0: You're mere moments away from more Alice.
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10: From early days in Detroit, to teen angst in Arizona, to shock rock in L.A., to his rise to Rock and Roll Hall of Famer, one man is superbly seasoned to guide you through this magnificent musical journey.
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13: 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But it started as something entirely different. 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
10: Alice's Attic with Alice Cooper.

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1: Ready for your mind to be blown? Good. Brace yourself. Your body contains roughly the same number of bacterial cells as it does human cells, which means you're just as much bacteria as you are human. The shortest commercial flight in the world lasts 57 seconds and connects the islands of Westre and Papa Westre off the north coast of Scotland. They don't serve a meal. Even though bolts of lightning look enormous, they are approximately 1 inch wide. The Bermuda Triangle does not actually have more shipwrecks than any other patch of ocean, and the origins of the cursed coordinates come from maritime legends of the 15th century. There is an awful lot of weird stuff going on there, though. And finally, it would take the average human 12 days to actually read the terms and conditions of all the apps on their phones. Nobody cares. As long as they get it now. I want it now. Well, I'm going to take a quick break while you think about all that, but I'll be right back with a song we just don't understand, so stay right there.
0: Your teller of Detroit stories, Alice Cooper, will return after these messages.
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6: Welcome to the deepest confines of the mind of Alice Cooper. It's a bit dusty up here, and oh, is it cluttered. There's a memory of hanging out with John Lennon and Anne Murray at LA's The Troubadour in 73. And over here is Alice's Cortez High School locker combination. And why is there a random recollection of pre-concert pickled herring in Oslo in 2017? But amidst the mélange, there's a wealth of rock and roll tidbits and knowledge that never fails to entertain and engage. So without further ado, here's your fastidious host. It's Alice's Attic with Alice Cooper.
5: You're back with your touring host, Alice Cooper. Don't expect me to stop touring anytime soon. I'll be going for as long as I can get myself into a straitjacket and jump around on stage. I've always said, if I ever gained 50 pounds and lost my hair and didn't look like Alice, then I wouldn't play Alice. But I pretty much look like the Alice of 50 years ago. We've got a big hour ahead, two Attic classics. First, a song written by a 12-year-old in 1960, and then a song written in Paris in 1977 by a man who was sitting in a French recording studio while awaiting trial for drug charges. Plus, I'll check my email from one of you freaks, but now, music time.
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0: Ooh, that smell. Can't you smell that smell? An anti-drinking and drugging classic from Lynyrd with Mud from the classic rock station, Rock 105.3 WRLO. I love that one. That smell could be the smell of the leftover barbecue you had over the weekend permeating your home. Ooh, that smell. Can't you smell that smell? You have leftover meat then. Go hit the meat. Hey, it's 2 for Tuesday. 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
1: Partly cloudy and mild on your Tuesday in the Northwood. Temperature mid-80s. Best chance for 90 degrees, mainly south of Highway 29. Nicely a chance for a shower or storm on your Tuesday and also on your Wednesday. By Thursday, more dry weather, upper 70s, close to 80. From the WSAW News Channel 7 studio, I'm First Alert Chief Meteorologist Mark Holly.
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0: Oh, yeah, get your freak flag on. Steppenwolf and Born to Be Wild with Mud, April Wine in that set. And the Roller, April Wine, hanging out with the legendary band Triumph for their 50th anniversary Rock and Roll Machine Reloaded tour, both of them touring all over the place. That's quite a tour for sure. Nirvana, they're coming up. I'll throw on Peter Frampton and Tesla.
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0: Frampton from Frampton Comes Alive and Baby, I Love Your Way with Mud. We heard from Tesla in that set. Yo, you got to read the signs. Read the signs. A short work week is on tap right now. We had the day off, so before you know it, your weekend headspace will be right back on. Read those signs. Hey, Nirvana, they're coming up. I'll throw on Queen and Green Day. They're on.
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And to go.

0: Hey, even the losers, well, they get lucky sometime. Tom Petty and the Heartbreakers with Mud from the classic rock station, Rock 105.3 WRLO. The Black Crowes in that set with a remedy for success. 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A Pound of Feathers, which rocks all the way. 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
5: Partly cloudy and mild on your Tuesday in the Northwoods. Temperature mid-80s. Best chance for 90 degrees, mainly south of Highway 29. Nice little chance for a shower or storm on your Tuesday and also on your Wednesday. By Thursday, more dry weather, upper 70s, close to 80. From the WSAW News Channel 7 studio, I'm First Alert Chief Meteorologist Mark Holly.
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0: Yeah, the Foos, the Foo Fighters, and My Hero with Mud. We heard from Journey in that set. When the lights go down in the city, the lights, well, they're staying on. They'll continue on that long Final Frontier tour. They were supposed to wrap it up around July 4th weekend, but now, going through the end of the year, way to go, Journey. Aerosmith are coming up, author on Alice in Chains. And Joan Jett is on.
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Need a roof? They've got you covered. We are Rock 105.3 WRLO. Antigo.

0: Yeah, the Cars with Mud from the classic rock station, Rock 105.3 WRLO. We heard from Foreigner in that set. You Are As Cold As Ice. 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Finally, an end in sight. 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Way to go, Foreigner. The Daily Haircut's on every weekday afternoon at 3:30 with Duffer. 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
6: Partly cloudy and mild on your Tuesday in the Northwoods. Temperature mid-80s. Best chance for 90 degrees, mainly south of Highway 29. Nice little chance for a shower or storm on your Tuesday and also on your Wednesday. By Thursday, more dry weather, upper 70s, close to 80. From the WSAW News Channel 7 studio, I'm First Alert Chief Meteorologist Mark Holly.
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0: At Mercy, waiting for the bus. The top with mud. They're always waiting for buses going from city to rock a show. What a tour they continue to be on. What a fantastic band. You gotta dig the top big time. Scorpions are coming up. Author on the Eagles. And Supertramp, they're on
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0: Scaramouche, Scaramouche, will they do the Fandango? Queen with Mud from the classic rock station, Rock 105.3 WRLO. We heard from Van Halen in that set, the David Lee Roth edition, and taking a run with the devil. 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
8: Partly cloudy and mild on your Tuesday in the Northwood. Temperature mid-80s. Best chance for 90 degrees, mainly south of Highway 29. Nice little chance for a shower or a storm on your Tuesday and also on your Wednesday. By Thursday, more dry weather, upper 70s, close to 80. From the WSAW News Channel 7 studio, I'm First Alert Chief Meteorologist Mark Holly.
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John D. Snyder. Tune in right here every week for the House of Hair, right here on Rock 105.3 WRLO every Saturday evening at 6. Crank it up! The House of Hair is here.

0: Ooh, there's spirits in the material world. The Police with Mud. We heard from Leonard, and that set Skinner rocking a tour coming up very soon in July through September, hanging out with Foreigner, the Double Trouble, Double Vision tour. How about that pairing? How about that tour? Way to go, guys. Eddie Money is coming up. I'll throw on Aerosmith and Rush. They're next.
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0: Yeah. Aerosmith and the Other Side with Mud. We heard from Rush in that set. Closer to the Heart, yeah. Closer to the Tour, yeah. Their tour begins in early June. Goes all the way through April of 2027, the 50-something tour. Way to go, Rush. That's going to be quite a tour for sure. Eddie Money is coming up. I'll throw on the Black Crowes and Whitesnake. They're on.
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Antigo.

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2: Yeah, go ahead, have yourself a cigar, Floyd, with Mud. We heard from the Great Black Crowes in that set, and Twice as Hard. 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That is one rocking new album. That band, really, they know how to rock. Way to go, Black Crowes. Hey, Buffalo Springfield, they're coming up. Off there on AC/DC, and Billy Idol is next.
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6: Partly cloudy and mild on your Tuesday in the Northwoods. Temperature mid-80s. Best chance for 90 degrees, mainly south of Highway 29. Nicely a chance for a shower or storm on your Tuesday and also on your Wednesday. By Thursday, more dry weather, upper 70s, close to 80. From the WSAW News Channel 7 studio, I'm First Alert Chief Meteorologist Mark Holly.
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0: Yeah, Foreigner and the Dirty White Boy with Mud. We heard from GNR in that set in the Tale of Brownstone. GNR, they're rocking quite a worldwide tour, doing all those amazing tunes in concert, all that energy, all that screaming from Axl Rose, all that sweating. What an amazing tour. Way to go, GNR. Def Leppard, they're coming up. I'll throw on Steve Miller and Dio. They're on deck.
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And to go.

0: Hey, ain't talking about love, Van Halen, the David Lee Roth edition of Van Halen with Mud. David is rocking his tour through like July 4th weekend. He may add more shows, but he looks great. He sounds great. He has some brand new skin art. He is rocking it big time. Way to go, David Lee Roth. Hey, Boston's coming up. I'll throw on U2 and The Who. They're waiting for you.
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3: Partly cloudy and mild on your Tuesday in the Northwoods. Temperature mid-80s. Best chance for 90 degrees, mainly south of Highway 29. Nice little chance for a shower or storm on your Tuesday and also on your Wednesday. By Thursday, more dry weather, upper 70s, close to 80. From the WSAW News Channel 7 studio, I'm First Alert Chief Meteorologist Mark Holley.
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0: Hey, Bon Jovi, you're wanted dead or alive from the classic rock station Rock 105.3 WRLO with Mud, John Bon Jovi, the band Bon Jovi. 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For sure, Bon Jovi, they rock all the way. 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
0: 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We are Rock 105.3 WRLO. And to go.
8: 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We're in the O'Reilly Auto Parts Studios. Christy Lee at the news desk.
9: Hello.
8: All decked out in the Bob and Tom t-shirt and the Bob and Tom hoodie.
9: Proud to be here.
8: Bob and Tom panties.
10: You look great. Your hair looks really good.
9: Thank you. I appreciate that.
11: Did you say panties?
8: Yeah.
9: Oh.
8: Look for those online. There's Pat Godwin.
9: Hey. The panties are not online.
8: That's how you start.
10: Well, if you know the right
8: phrase.
10: If you know the code.
8: There's Jeff Oskey.
12: Hey, man.
10: Game worn.
8: Or as I call him, J.O. We need to get that
10: Don't
8: started.
10: Do that.
8: J.O.
10: J.O. Too confusing.
8: There's Josh Arnold.
13: Jake, it's good to see you, and it's great to see J.O.
8: Yeah!
14: It's great to be here.
8: There's Ace Cosby. I'm Chick McGee. Hello, Tom.
10: Hello, hang on a second.
8: CM?
10: Hello, CM. No, I'm not going to do it.
8: Okay, all right, fair enough.
10: We have a sporting news, or do we have any more letters? What's happening?
8: Dear Bob and Tom Show, if you've never had sex while camping, all capital letters, you are missing out.
10: Huh.
8: Some of the best loving this writer has ever experienced, he says.
11: Not about Boy Scout leader, is it?
9: Yeah. Oh, Jesus.
10: I think I'll be getting my car.
8: Well, there's a punchline to this. That's right. It's effing intense.
11: There you go.
8: Your thoughts?
11: Naturally would be.
10: You see, I got to hand it to him because he had me. And maybe it was your delivery. But it was very good.
8: I'm a good liar, evidently. This is from, pass this around, go ahead, examine it, see that we've never met each other. It's from Steve McQueen, is what it says.
11: Oh, sure.
8: His email says Steve McQueen, and his sign-off is Stephen McQueen.
11: Occasional writer.
8: Yes.
11: Yeah.
9: Okay.
10: Okay.
8: I don't think
10: not
8: it's
10: the film director.
8: I don't.
11: Not the film director or the actor.
8: Or,

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1: ABC News. I'm Sherry Preston. Face off in Texas today over which Republican gets to run for Senate, the incumbent or the man picked by President Trump. Here's ABC News Deputy Political Director Ben Siegel.
2: President Trump weighed in the runoff here, endorsed Ken Paxton, who is running a primary challenge against Senator John Cornyn, a four-term veteran of the Senate. Someone from the George Bush wing of the party predates this Donald Trump moment of the Republican Party. And it's just sort of this new test of what the Republican Party is, who is a Republican in this last phase of the Trump administration of President Trump's two terms in office.
1: In a new message this morning, Iran's supreme leader says America will no longer have a safe place in the region. This after the Pentagon carried out what it calls self-defense attacks. Two children and two adults have been killed this morning in Belgium after their school bus was hit by a train. Five more children on the bus were hurt. This is ABC News.
0: Here's another Northwoods News update with Paul Hart.
3: Good morning. Multiple charges are leveled against Selective Flambeau Man following a weekend incident. 50-year-old Burt LaBarge Jr. allegedly barricaded himself in a home about 6 o'clock Sunday night armed with a gun. Law enforcement responded from Vitus, Oneida, and Price Counties, along with officers from Minocqua and the Woodruff Police, along with a crisis negotiator. LaBarge surrendered about 3 hours later. Already wanted on an arrest warrant and probation appearance, he now faces charges of domestic violence, disorderly conduct while armed, and recklessly endangering safety. Forest County law enforcement responded to an active shooter Saturday afternoon, called to the Indian Settlement Road in the town of Nashville just before 3:30. Suspect reportedly fired at them upon arrival when two Crandon police officers and a DNR warden returned fire. The suspect was killed. A rifle was recovered at the scene. The Wisconsin Department of Justice and Department of Criminal Investigation is looking into the incident, with the officers involved now on administrative leave pending the review. A motorcyclist was killed in a head-on crash last night in Vilas County. Shortly after 7, investigators said the bike collided with a vehicle on Highway 155 near South Lost Lake Drive in the town of St. Germain. The 64-year-old operator was pronounced dead at the scene, while the driver of the vehicle was hospitalized with unknown injuries. The State Patrol is handling the investigation. And four individuals will be in Oneida County Court this week following a gunfire and a high-speed chase through Rhinelander Friday afternoon. There's a look at your news. I'm Paul Hart.
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0: say here. Hey!
1: All right.
2: Hi-oh.
1: Thank you very much. You've never sat by a campfire and played a guitar for people?
0: Never. Hmm. No. I don't like anything about camping.
1: Oh. Would you like to meet some nice people?
3: Really?
0: Honestly, yeah. I've always had nice guitars. I didn't want them next to the fire or the smell. The smell gets stuck in the wood.
3: Gets stuck in your clothes.
0: Oh, yeah.
3: Your hair.
1: Yeah, you end up going skinny dipping with some
0: girl. I've done that.
1: Some girl you played Wonderwall for.
0: Oh, but it was always Blackbird.
3: So you go skinny dipping in a lake?
1: What?
0: Yeah.
1: Oh, yeah. Are you kidding?
0: That's where you do it.
3: You never got bit by a snake or... I can't believe you would ever go near a lake.
2: You never got sucked up by the lake bottom?
3: Yeah,
4: that's a weird feeling, isn't it?
3: It's all mucky lake. And icky.
1: It depends where you are.
2: All that fish poop on the bottom?
4: Yeah. So much fish poop.
3: I can't believe you would get in it.
2: And the carp are down there eating it?
1: If the circumstances are right, it's fun.
3: Okay.
1: Have you ever gone skinny dipping?
3: No.
1: Really?
3: I've never gone in a lake.
1: In a pool?
3: No.
1: Your family has a house on a lake. You've never gone in there with no clothes on?
4: No. Have you seen? They have snapping turtles the size of spare tires in there. I'm not letting my dangle dangle.
2: Really?
4: Yeah.
1: Wow, that would hurt.
3: Yeah, it would.
2: I never thought of that did you think of that when you did it?
1: Well, no.
2: Traditionally,
1: it would be, for me, typically, rather, it would be in Lake Michigan.
3: They don't have snapping turtles in Lake Michigan.
1: But not,
4: no,
1: not.
4: It's so cold it can't get to it. It's up.
2: Yeah, that's the. I had no idea Lake Michigan was restricted.
1: Well, it depends where you are.
2: That's just for you, buddy.
3: Only the finest turtles in Michigan.
1: I
3: don't snap.
4: No.
2: Our turtles. They offer their views concisely.
1: Well, Chrissy, give me the teaser. What's coming up?
3: Sex in a rental house while the tenants were in the hospital. That's always fun, huh?
1: Has to happen all the time.
3: Talking about exposing yourself, we're going to talk about a senior citizen who got arrested for it.
2: That used to be a thing of mine.
3: What?
2: Going through a house with a real estate agent. And
3: oh, that was your fantasy?
2: Oh, yeah.
1: Oh, your fantasy.
2: Yeah.
1: You never actually did it.
2: No. God, no.
4: There's a porn site all
2: about
4: that.
2: Yeah, there's
4: an
2: entire genre.
3: Are you kidding me?
4: Yeah, yep.
2: Honestly?
4: You are the camera.
2: Yes.
4: It's the POV or whatever, and you are talking to the realtor and going through, and then
3: next thing you know,
4: she wants to know how she can close that deal today.
1: Oh, so is it called like Gold Jacket on the Floor?
2: That'd be a good name, yeah.
1: We'll get to that all coming up. But first, Christy Lee?
3: Yes, I would be driving to that open house in my beautiful Tucson hybrid. 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
3: Oh, yeah.
1: Okay. Thank you very much, Christy.
3: Mm-hmm.
1: We're going to return to the beautiful O'Reilly Auto Parts studios. 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
11: Highs in the mid-80s later on this afternoon with mainly sunny skies for most of the day today, though thunderstorms still possible later on this evening. Couple of those storms could be on the strong side, especially south of Highway 64. We'll drop back to 81 for the high on Wednesday, mostly sunny to partly cloudy. From the WCW News Channel 7 studio, I'm First Alert Meteorologist Spence Furman.
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12: 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We are in the O'Reilly Auto Parts studios. Christy Lee at the news desk.
14: Hi.
12: Pat Godwin.
15: Hello, chick.
12: There he is. There's Jeff Oskey.
16: Hi, man.
12: There's Josh Arnold.
17: Hi there.
12: Ace Cosby's here.
18: Hello.
12: Hello, indeed. I'm Chick, and hello, Tom.
19: Hello, Chick McGee. We are checking into the news scene with Christy Lee. I don't know if we've missed anything, but let me know what you got.
14: A man in Florida was arrested after consistently exposing himself. Says he has the right to flash his neighbors.
20: That's right.
14: 79-year-old Tyrone James Causey regularly made lewd gestures in his apartment complex, like thrusting his penis at women's doorbell camera.
12: Boom, like bum, bum, boom.
14: When an officer went to speak with him, he allegedly answered the door wearing a G-string.
12: Oh, boy.
21: Is there a problem, officers?
14: The man argued that he walks around naked because he is allowed to and that he did not know he was being filmed.
19: So he's doing it in a doorbell cam. Come on.
12: What?
14: He then put lipstick on in front of the officer and began touching his penis.
20: Am I pretty now?
21: I'd make love to be.
14: He was arrested on 5 indecent exposure charges.
16: Let the guy leave him alone.
19: Really?
16: He's 79. He's not hurting anybody.
19: Right. Oh, yeah?
16: He's not.
12: Yeah, what is he? Why is he bothering you?
19: If I want to see a wiener that old, I'll go to one of those roller things at the gas station where the wieners are sitting. That's awful.
12: I love a good roller dog.
16: What's the problem here?
19: he's flashing himself to his neighbors. Yeah. There are kids around. They don't want to see that old withered guy.
16: Well, we don't know about that.
14: Yeah,
16: we don't know
14: he might have something worth seeing. We don't know.
12: Yeah. you just look at it. It's 10. You want to touch it, it's 25. Might be something else.
14: Hey. A landlord in Michigan was allegedly caught having sex inside a rental house while his tenants were at a hospital.
12: So incredibly hot.
14: Javon Crawford told WJBK that his landlord came over to address some repairs to the Westland home just before he left to visit his grandmother in the hospital.
13: Have you seen the video, Christy?
14: No.
13: You have? Yes. It's in one of the videos. All you see is his head and like kind of shirtless torso and then 2 feet up in the air.
14: Oh, God.
13: On the other side of the counter. What?
12: Really?
14: Yeah. While he was gone, Mr. Crawford's home security camera captured his landlord taking all his clothes off and walking around in the nude. It also caught him having sex with a woman on the floor. Mr. Crawford said he and his wife were watching the scene unfold while they were at the hospital.
16: I mean, technically, he owns the property, right?
14: Yeah.
19: Well,
16: he's renting it.
14: The couple have contacted police about the incident.
19: I think once you rent it,
15: you legally can't go in, right?
19: Well, I mean, he was invited to go in. It said for some repairs.
15: Oh, well.
16: Well, his wife had a crack in her ass.
15: And needed to be filled.
12: Right.
19: I mean, if nothing else, I'm judging by the video, usually when you call your landlord, he doesn't come that quickly. That's not allowed.
16: That's one of the reasons you become a landlord, to bang another people's...
19: with other people's stuff?
16: Yes.
19: Was he in the floor or on the bed?
14: On the floor.
13: It looked like it was on the... from where the camera was at, it looks like it shooting across the countertop, and you just see they were on like the floor of the couch on the other side of the couch.
14: It says it's on the floor.
13: Ah, okay.
19: Now, do you
13: think 2 feet in the air?
19: Do you think this guy realizes it's on camera?
13: It doesn't look like it because he's just wandering around the house naked for a few minutes.
12: Well, but at this point, who doesn't realize that they're on camera when they're on camera? You know, I mean, was it a hidden camera?
13: It could have been like one of those nanny cams.
14: The renter's security camera is what it was. Yeah.
12: I thought they're not allowed to do that without you knowing it, right?
13: No, not the person renting it.
14: It's the person renting the house. It was their security camera.
12: Oh.
13: And they were watching from the hospital.
14: Yeah.
12: Oh, okay. All right, sir.
19: That's pretty... So they're watching in real time. Right. I didn't know. I wasn't... Okay, I thought it was... That's even funnier. Yeah,
14: they were at the hospital watching this all unfold. Yeah.
19: They should have called them. Hey, how's it going?
16: Hey, listen. You mind wiping down the coffee table when you're...
12: Good Lord.
14: A Florida woman was arrested after deputies said they found her sitting beside a crashed vehicle near Streamsong Golf Resort, surrounded by dozens of miniature alcohol bottles.
12: What was it? Sitting.
14: Sitting, yes.
12: Okay.
14: When a deputy arrived after a report of a single car crash, they found a red vehicle on a sidewalk with 34-year-old Erica Mayer of Palmetto seated nearby. The situation became even stranger after a witness told deputies they watched the car being driven across portions of the golf course before the vehicle eventually came to a stop.
19: Replace your divot.
14: Mayer appeared incoherent, had slurred speech, and struggled to maintain her balance during the investigation.
16: Now, she did yell, four!
19: That's how many bottles of booze that she had.
16: Well, I said Ford, but you guys...
13: I heard it.
12: I heard Ford, and I laughed accordingly.
16: No, it didn't get the laugh.
19: Ford is what, the make of car she had?
12: You know what?
16: That's exactly right.
12: Hang on a second. Josh, would you try it again?
15: Everyone paying attention.
12: Okay, so
16: I... Don't laugh this time.
12: No, we're supposed to...
19: So let me get the scenario. There's bottles all over the golf course. She's sitting there incoherent. She's driven her car across the golf course, made huge divots.
16: Right, and while she was driving across the golf course, she yelled, Ford! I don't know if you guys laughing.
15: If we don't laugh, funnier? Let's get it.
19: Yeah. I didn't get it because it was technically a Monday, according to the...
12: When we wrote the script for today's show, I said, let's woodshot. What is it?
14: I left that out.
19: You edited that on the fly.
14: Yes, because they're... Never mind. Don't you know how the show works?
19: Yeah, I'm sorry.
12: Well, now you upset her. Are you happy?
19: Now, what is it? How many bottles of liquor did you drink, ma'am?
17: four.
19: You see that?
13: Okay, yeah, you like that
19: heavily,
13: joke better?
19: Heavily intoxicated.
13: I see.
18: All right.
22: Yeah, but they were mini bottles. Four would not fit you.
19: Yeah, I don't think you know your booze.
22: So that one doesn't work.
12: I like Ford.
13: No, he wanted to go the easy route.
19: So your route, now, was it a Ford F-150, or what did you have in mind for this?
12: See, you're ruining it. It's what you're
19: I mean, details are important. What kind of Ford did you envision in this scenario?
13: Do you...
14: A Focus. Now let's focus on something.
13: Do you consider yourself fun to talk to?
12: Do you
19: absolutely
12: think you're
19: not.
12: On a scale of 1 to 10?
19: This is
12: 10 being the best. Are you a... what kind of conversationalist are you? I'm going to say a 3.
14: Generous.
12: And I think I'm being generous.
13: Odds are it was those little fireball, right?
14: Probably. Oh, yeah. Yeah.
13: That you'll find in the back of every golf cart.
14: Yeah.
12: Boy, who invented those, huh?
13: Man.
12: Wow.
14: Also in Florida, a man used a chainsaw to break into a store and steal $12,000 worth of Pokemon cards. According to the Palm Beach County Sheriff's Office, surveillance video captured 33-year-old Clayton Warren using a battery-powered chainsaw to cut a triangle into the hurricane-proof front window.
13: Yeah, if you know what kind of chainsaw to use when you're breaking into a place, right?
22: What kind?
13: Steel.
22: Oh, that does make sense.
14: The store is called Collection Realm in Lake Park. He was later located at his home, taken into custody for burglary.
19: What is the name of that?
12: Collection Realm?
19: What is it, like Chizard or something, or Chamaku, whatever?
14: I have no idea. I'm not a Pokemon player.
13: Charizard, I think is
19: what. Oh, is that what? Okay.
13: Charizard.
19: I was going to say, in prison, he'll be catching him Spermachu from his roommate. Or do you call him your roommate or your cellmate? What do you
15: think? It's Selly.
13: Okay.
12: Selly. I think it's common law at that point.
14: Man. Hooters is in the news today. They're pushing to become more family friendly.
13: Boo.
14: The Florida-based restaurant chain said in a statement it's working toward being more family focused after a change in ownership last year. Michaela Delamonica, a company spokesperson, said, quote, "Original Hooters has always been a family friendly restaurant, so this isn't a major shift, but rather a reclamation of who we have always been." A reclamation. She said the shift will include more family-oriented promotions, such as kids' deals, at its restaurants in the coming years.
22: Okay. And they're changing their name to Nips and Sips.
13: Nips and Sips.
22: Yes.
19: Like breastfeeding?
12: Why don't they
22: more family-friendly.
12: Like, is there like a Beavers or, you know, one of those?
13: Where it's Bottoms?
12: Yeah. Like Crazy Butts, stuff like
14: what?
12: That.
22: I don't know. I'd go to Crazy Butts.
12: Yeah.
19: There's some
12: Snatchapalooza. How
19: what's
12: about
19: the
12: that?
19: One? What's the one right up here? The mountain.
13: Twin Peaks.
14: Yeah.
12: There was
13: Tilted Kilt.
14: Yeah, they went out of business here.
13: Mm.
12: Yeah. They did?
14: Yeah, they did.
12: Hmm.
19: Tilted Kilt?
13: Mm-hmm. Yeah.
19: Did they transpose? Did they transpose the L and the I?
14: Oh, Tom.
12: Well, they were going to make it a sports bar and call it. They were going to call it the Punted Kilt. That's what they were going to do.
19: I've got a tag for that I can't use.
13: Hooters has the finest smothered chicken sandwich out there, I say.
14: What's it smothered in?
13: Provolone and peppers and onions.
14: Oh, boy.
19: So you could DoorDash and OnlyFans and go back to the old days.
13: You could DoorDash and OnlyFans.
19: Couldn't you DoorDash your Hooters sandwich and then...
13: But I don't think a Hooters girl brings it to you.
14: No, they don't.
19: That's
14: do
19: why
14: that
19: you
14: way.
19: Want to watch OnlyFans. So you get your lady that way.
14: Tom.
12: Get your lady that way. Isn't it fun when he tries to be a
19: through
12: guy?
19: Electronics.
12: Can you imagine him? Imagine him sitting around talking.
13: That's what this is, isn't
12: the
13: it?
12: Guys.
13: That's
12: yes.
13: why we are having trouble.
12: Yes.
13: Because he's trying to be
12: exactly yeah, right.
15: The yeah. locker room talk.
13: Right. Right.
12: Hey, what are you guys going to be up to this weekend? Yeah. Stuff like that. Yeah. I can party. Oh,
14: okay. A man in northern Texas was arrested after he intentionally drove his Tesla Cybertruck into a lake. The Grapevine Police Department said officers responded to the Cadiz Woods Park boat ramp and found the vehicle in the water near the shore.
13: That's who I heard it from.
22: A friend?
13: The Grapevine.
22: Oh.
14: The driver.
16: Guys, you're going to have to keep up. Yeah, I mean, I'm running 25 miles per hour here.
12: No. That's exactly right. I'm 10 miles behind you.
19: So yeah. A press release from the Grapevine Police Department.
14: The driver, Jimmy Jack McDaniel, told officers he had driven into the lake.
12: How Texas can you get?
19: Doesn't that guy sound like, no matter where you live, there's a guy running for sheriff named Jimmy Jack McDaniel. Yeah.
12: And he carries a baseball bat wherever he goes.
19: I like this guy.
14: He said he drove into the lake to try out Cybertruck's Wade mode feature, but it was disabled and took on water.
16: Oh.
14: The man was charged with operation of a vehicle in a closed section of the lake, not having a valid boat registration and other water safety equipment
16: violations.
14: Yeah. According to Tesla's online owner's manual for the Cybertruck, Wade mode allows Cybertruck to enter and drive through bodies of water such as rivers or creeks. They also note the maximum Wade depth for a Cybertruck is about 32 inches.
16: Okay, so about 6 feet.
14: Yeah, measuring from the bottom of the tank.
12: About 6-7 feet.
19: Wouldn't it be electric? I mean, it's an electric vehicle.
14: Yeah.
22: Yeah, but it's in the rain.
19: Yeah, but I mean, from the water coming up from the bottom.
22: Yeah, it didn't work. Do we have a picture of this, Jason? Or since you're a Tesla owner, are you not going to show us the link?
12: There you go. Oh, there he is.
22: Well, it doesn't look that deep.
15: Oh, he's...
14: Oh.
15: Doesn't it?
19: It's...
22: It doesn't.
12: No, he's still... Right. But he's still going.
14: Yeah, right. At 32 inches, he's still okay.
12: Yeah.
19: Okay, now it's going... it's now about half the tire width and...
12: Then it starts floating.
16: I just figured he drove into the lake with that Cybertruck because a protester had set it on fire. Yeah, that joke would have been funnier 1 year ago.
12: And given the choice.
14: Look at that. Oh, it does.
19: Yeah. It's now it's sinking.
12: Yeah.
14: Ooh.
19: What a dumb thing to do, though.
16: Yeah. He just went too far.
12: What are the, what's the price point on those? Anybody know?
14: I don't know.
22: Like 89.
14: Jason, do you know?
12: Are they 80?
22: 89, 90.
16: All right.
22: Okay.
19: Aren't there 50,000 of them sitting empty on lots?
22: Yeah, that's why they're 89 now and not 110.
19: Okay.
14: I'm not.
22: Oh, Jason rolled his eyes. Uh-oh.
12: Should we have an on-air caper and steal a couple?
16: Yeah, dude.
12: Yeah. How about that?
14: Couple
22: Cybertrucks?
14: They're
22: pretty cool. Yeah. One was here one day. They're awesome looking.
16: They are cool.
14: Russia's space agency, because they look kind of like something out of space, don't they?
16: Oh, yeah.
14: Is now selling ad space on the side of its rockets. You knew it was coming. According to the Daily Star, the decision comes as Roscosmos apparently is struggling to raise funds. Banks, radio stations, and a popular coffee shop chain are amongst the sponsors, reported to have paid a total of about $2.7 million for the unusual advertising opportunity.
0: Good morning to you. You are listening to Russian pop.
17: Out of this world music.
12: Launch. I am Yevgeny.
19: Brought by Chick-fil-A. That does kind of make sense, though.
16: Yeah, why not?
19: Why? Yeah.
12: What is Russian for chicken? We should know that.
0: It's corned gack.
12: Right.
19: I'm sure you're very
12: something
19: close.
12: Like that. Yeah.
19: This
0: you
19: is
0: question
19: great.
0: Me?
22: They got too many consonants.
0: You have too many beards.
12: No, you know what? No. You know what? It's the backward letters. Or the backward symbols that we don't know what they are.
0: You're backward. With your culture.
12: Oh, really? Rusky?
19: Maybe like an ED drug?
16: Oh, boy.
15: Here we go.
22: I like that.
19: What is the big one? Viagra, Cialis, whatever. Yeah. On the side.
15: Oh.
12: Chernobyl? For the ED drug?
19: No.
12: Maybe not.
19: Okay. Vladimir's bail bonds? Something cheesy. Right now, I want to remind you, I've been talking about this a little bit lately, the fact that... houses cost a lot more than they used to, and you can take advantage of that without even selling the house. If you own your house, it's probably worth about 40 to 50% more than it was just 5 years ago. 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
7: Highs in the mid-80s later on this afternoon with mainly sunny skies for most of the day today, though thunderstorms still possible later on this evening. Couple of those storms could be on the strong side, especially south of Highway 64. We'll drop back to 81 for the high on Wednesday, mostly sunny to partly cloudy. From the WCW News Channel 7 studio, I'm First Alert meteorologist Beth Furman.
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12: Hey, welcome back to the Bob and Tom Show. We are in the O'Reilly Auto Parts Studios. There's Christy Lee.
14: Hi.
12: She's at the news desk. There's Pat Godwin.
15: Hello, chick.
12: There is Jeff Hoske.
15: Yeah, man.
12: Yeah, man. There's Josh Arnold.
21: Hi.
12: There's Ace Cosby.
31: Hello.
12: I am Chick, and hello, you are Tom.
19: Hello, Chick McGee. Got a special request here because summer has more or less arrived. It's not official, I guess, but after Memorial Day, most of the kids are out of school, and the barbecue season has arrived. A lot of grilling out, and there's no better place to grill out, of course, than on the porch, on the patio, or on the deck. And I've got a request for this little bit of instruction about the deck.
32: Hi-dee ho, everyone. This is the Mr. Obvious Show. I'm your host, Mr. Obvious. As always, I'm here to help you, the listener, with your problems, big or small. Let's go right to the old telephones. Hello, Mr. Obvious.
33: Is this Mr. Obvious?
32: Speaking.
33: Hi, Mr. Obvious. Long-time listener, first-time caller. Let me just start by saying I really love your show, Mr. Obvious.
32: Well, that's just grand, and thank you for calling, sir. I appreciate it.
33: No, wait, Mr. Obvious?
32: Yes?
33: Yeah, I've got a problem I wanted to talk to you about.
32: Of course, that's why I'm here, caller. Go ahead with your question.
33: Well, for several years now, my wife and I have been saving our money because we wanted to build a deck right off our living room there in the back of the house.
32: Oh, that is lovely. Nothing like a nice deck.
33: Oh, yeah. Well, we've been skimping and saving. Finally saved enough so that we could afford to have that deck.
32: Wow. My congratulations to you, caller, once again.
33: No, here's the problem. Even though I'm pretty handy, I figured it's too big a job for me, so I took your advice, Mr. Obvious. Always call a professional.
32: Mm-hmm.
33: So I called some local contractors and had them come out and give me some estimates.
32: Oh, estimates, estimates, estimates. That's always a very good idea. One of my Mr. Obvious rules to live by.
33: I thought so, Mr. Obvious. Well, we picked a guy to do the work, and he really seemed to know his stuff, and he promised to get started right away.
32: Sounds like a self-starter, a real go-getter.
33: Well, sure, that's what I thought, but now I'm not so sure. And I think we may have made a mistake.
32: Well, why is that, caller? What makes you say that?
33: Well, it's been several weeks now, and we still don't have a deck. I'm beginning to think this guy is incompetent.
32: Well, now, caller, have you talked to your contractor about your feelings?
33: Well, I tried to. I came home early the other day, talked to him, and his truck was in the driveway, but I couldn't find him anywhere. And finally, I went inside, and it's when I heard some noises coming from the bedroom.
32: The bedroom? That seems like an odd place to be working on your decks in the
33: bedroom. Well, yeah, that's what I thought, Mr. Obvious. So, yeah. Well, I went upstairs, and there was the contractor, all right, and he was, he was naked.
32: Oh, my goodness. Not even wearing safety goggles, huh? Now, that sounds dangerous.
33: Well, yeah, Mr. Obvious, and here's the weird part. He was laying on top of my wife.
32: Uh-oh. Now, was she naked, too?
33: Naked as a jaybird, Mr. Obvious. And as you can imagine, I got pretty mad.
32: Certainly, yeah.
33: Well, I mean, since he was so far behind schedule already, I asked him what the heck was going on.
32: Well, you know, caller, you're certainly within your rights, seeing how he works for you. Caller, is he being paid hourly or by the job?
33: By the job.
32: Oh, no, that's fortunate for you. That way you don't pay while he plays, of course. That's one of those Mr. Obvious rules to live by.
33: I give that a right on, Mr. Obvious. Uh-huh. Anyway, Mr. Obvious, my contractor explains that he's lost his tape measure, and he's trying to find out how tall my wife is so he can have her lay down beside the boards that he's going to cut.
32: Really?
33: Mm-hmm.
32: Did you ask why they were naked at all? Did that come up, or...
33: Jeez, Mr. Obvious, I figured you'd know this. You can't get an accurate reading off somebody's height when they're wearing clothes. Even I know that.
32: I'm sorry?
33: They're maybe it's their weight. Anyway, whatever. Well, the more I think about it, the madder I get. I feel like I should fire the guy.
32: Well, I can certainly see that. That would be within your rights.
33: And then just last week, I found him naked on top of my sister when he lost his plumb bob.
32: Oh, I see. That is unfortunate, Tom.
33: Yeah, exactly. I mean, what kind of contractor is that careless with his tools? I mean, if he keeps losing them, I may never get my deck finished.
32: I'll call her. I don't want to get too personal, but I'm afraid what's happening here is that your contractor, now follow me on this, your contractor
33: right?
32: is having an illicit affair.
33: Ooh, an affair? Like sex? Mm-hmm. You know, when he's married, he's having sex with somebody else?
32: I think so.
33: Who do you think it is?
32: I think it's with your wife, caller, and evidently with your sister, too.
33: What? So these stories about him losing his tape measure and his plumb bob, Mr. Obvious, you think he just made those up?
32: That'd be my guess, Colin.
33: I never made the connection. But what you're saying is, he may still be a good contractor.
32: Well, actually, I guess he could be. So,
33: Mr. Obvious, you're saying maybe I was being a little hasty. Boy, is my face red. Mm-hmm. I feel like a real schmo.
32: Now, caller, don't be so hard on yourself. That sort of thing happens when we jump to conclusions without having all the facts.
33: Mr. Obvious, you're a lifesaver.
32: That's nice of you to say, and thanks for calling. Well, join us next time on the Mr. Obvious show.
19: Thank you very much, Mr. Obvious, ladies and gentlemen, here in the Bob and Tom program. We were talking earlier about some of the great tours out this summer, and that would include the band the Smashing Pumpkins, and they are beginning their tour in late July. A lot of stops all over North America and Canada as well. But it reminded me of a little piece from this program that was created in the beginning of the so-called Generation X. All of a sudden, that was every Generation X, Gen Z. Now we have all these gens. It's kind of annoying. I can never figure out which is
12: no,
19: which.
12: No. They're really annoying.
19: Yeah. I can never figure out. I got to look at a chart.
12: Yeah.
19: See, but that reminds me of this piece, which is, of course, of a dated nature, but I think well worth listening to.
0: You're 20-something, living at home with your folks, and that liberal arts degree didn't quite pan out like you were hoping. You're young, you're hip, but you're going nowhere. And lately, you're having trouble going at all.
1: Hey, Mom, can you toss me up a copy of my Spin magazine? I'm going to be in here a while.
2: Gee, honey, I didn't know you were up yet. It's only noon.
1: Come on, Mom, I'm really constipated in here.
2: Oh, I've got something for that, honey.
1: Please, Mom.
0: Wait just a minute, Mom. He needs a laxative, all right. But your Haley's M.O. won't cut it with today's suburban, trendy, angry young man. He needs new Generation X-Lax.
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0: 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When no matter how hard you try, you just can't give a sh**.
1: Hey, Mom, I'm still in here.
2: Honey, why don't you take some Generation X-Lax?
1: Huh?
2: Honey, it says right here on the bottle. 4 out of 5 doctors surveyed said that if you're pearl jammed up, Generation X-Lax will lollapaloosen your bowel.
1: Oh, come on, Mom.
2: I've seen the Generation X-Lax commercial on MTV. They say it's leaving a whole generation unplugged.
0: That's right, Mom. Reality bites when you're all bound up. 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
1: Mom, I think it's smashing pumpkins.
2: Oh, what's this about counting corn?
1: I think that's counting crows, Mom.
2: Oh.
0: Generation X-Lax. When no matter how hard you try, you just can't give a sh**.
9: Or take one. Hello, it's me, Irish rock superstar Bono. 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
1: Oh, wow, Mom. Thanks. 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Kind of like Nirvana.
2: Honey, light a match, please. I don't think that smells like teen spirit.
0: Generation X-Lax, on the drugstore shelf in the distinctive plaid flannel bottle with the cap on backwards.
19: Awesome. Thank you very much. Don't forget, the pop-up shop has popped back up for some cool shirts, et cetera, et cetera. These are the O'Reilly Auto Parts Studios, and this is the Bob and Tom Show.
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2: ABC News, I'm Sherry Preston. Attacks in the middle of a ceasefire in the Middle East. The Pentagon says it launched strikes on missile launch sites in Iran, even as talks between the U.S. and Iran continue. ABC News Chief Global Affairs Anchor Martha Raddatz.
17: Days of talks, which we've had days of talks before, it's over and over, it repeats itself. The thing that's astonishing to me is those so-called defensive strikes. Of course, we all heard they had obliterated these missile sites, that all of that was not a threat anymore because we had gotten rid of the Navy and everything else.
2: Runoff election day in Texas, and the big one is on the Republican side of the Senate race. Incumbent John Cornyn faces Attorney General Ken Paxton. He has the backing of President Trump. Thousands of people getting to go home in Southern California, with emergency officials now saying there is no more threat of a large explosion at an Orange County chemical storage tank. Two kids among the four dead after a train hit a school bus in Belgium. This is ABC News.
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18: Good morning. Multiple charges are leveled against selective Flambeau men following a weekend incident. 50-year-old Bert LaBarge Jr. allegedly barricaded himself in a home about 6 o'clock Sunday night armed with a gun. Law enforcement responded from Vilas, Oneida, and Price counties, along with officers from Minocqua and the Woodruff Police, along with a crisis negotiator. LaBarge surrendered about 3 hours later. Already wanted on an arrest warrant and probation appearance, he now faces charges of domestic violence, disorderly conduct while armed, and recklessly endangering safety. Forest County law enforcement responded to an active shooter Saturday afternoon, called to the Indian Settlement Road in the town of Nashville just before 3:30. Suspect reportedly fired at them upon arrival when two Crandon police officers and a DNR warden returned fire. The suspect was killed. A rifle was recovered at the scene. The Wisconsin Department of Justice and Department of Criminal Investigation is looking into the incident, with the officers involved now on administrative leave pending the review. A motorcyclist was killed in a head-on crash last night in Vilas County. Shortly after 7, investigators said the bike collided with a vehicle on Highway 155 near South Lost Lake Drive in the town of St. Germain. The 64-year-old operator was pronounced dead at the scene, while the driver of the vehicle was hospitalized with unknown injuries. The State Patrol is handling the investigation. And 4 individuals will be in Oneida County Court this week following a gunfire and a high-speed chase through Rhinelander Friday afternoon. There's a look at your news. I'm Paul Hart.
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Rock 105.3 WRLO and Dave Melvin with you on a beautiful Tuesday morning. Back after an amazing long 3-day weekend for the holiday. 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So keep your eyes and ears peeled for that. Right now, we're going to keep things moving. It's Kansas on the Classic Rock Station.

0: 105.3 WRLO and Fleetwood Mac. Coming up, we got a couple of great stories for you. I want to tell you about a man who tries to set his date up with another guy while they're in the middle of a date. And if you remember, a couple of weeks ago, I told you about a Tennessee school board member who had said something derogatory or inappropriate to a young lady that was sitting on the panel that's in high school. Here's that audio.
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0: 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Right now, let's take a look at that WSAW First Alert weather.
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2: Highs in the mid-80s later on this afternoon with mainly sunny skies for most of the day today, though thunderstorms still possible later on this evening. Couple of those storms could be on the strong side, especially south of Highway 64. We'll drop back to 81 for the high on Wednesday, mostly sunny to partly cloudy. From the WCW News Channel 7 studio, I'm First Alert meteorologist Spence Furman.
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2: Highs in the mid-80s later on this afternoon with mainly sunny skies for most of the day today, though thunderstorms still possible later on this evening. Couple of those storms could be on the strong side, especially south of Highway 64. We'll drop back to 81 for the high on Wednesday, mostly sunny to partly cloudy. From the WCW News Show 7 studio, I'm First Alert Meteorologist Beth Furman.
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0: Rock 105.3 WRLO and Stevie Ray Vaughan. As I mentioned before, a Tennessee high school board member has officially been censured. This is due to inappropriate and objectifying comments that he made towards a student that was serving on that board in an educational capacity. Now, the comments sparked community outrage, and over 2,500 people have signed a petition calling for this gentleman's resignation. Officials say they can't remove him from office outright, but they did have a special convened session where they voted to approve a formal censure against the member for violating professional standards. Now, more than that, the targeted high school student spoke publicly at that meeting, addressing the board, and she criticized the panel's handling of the crisis and rejected their private apologies. Good for her. In the moment, you could tell she was very uncomfortable, wasn't exactly sure what to do, if she could do anything at all. And that is unfortunate because we send our kids to school, we put them in these situations to better themselves, and the people in those situations are expected to act a certain way, not treat our kids like a piece of meat. I'm glad that there's action being taken on this, but not nearly enough as far as I'm concerned.
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We are Rock 105.3 WRLO. 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

0: 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It's Duffer's Southern Fried Kitchen. 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
2: Highs in the mid-80s later on this afternoon with mainly sunny skies for most of the day today, though thunderstorms still possible later on this evening. Couple of those storms could be on the strong side, especially south of Highway 64. We'll drop back to 81 for the high on Wednesday, mostly sunny to partly cloudy. From the WCW News Show 7 studio, I'm First Alert Meteorologist Spence Furman.
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0: Rock 105.3 WRLO and Don't Bring Me Down. 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June 26th and 27th is Wings Over Wausau at the Wausau Downtown Airport. Plenty of acrobatic air shows both days and nighttime air shows to boot. In addition, it's one of the area's largest fireworks shows, and that'll take place on Saturday night. 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
5: Highs in the mid-80s later on this afternoon with mainly sunny skies for most of the day today, though thunderstorms still possible later on this evening. Couple of those storms could be on the strong side, especially south of Highway 64. We'll drop back to 81 for the high on Wednesday, mostly sunny to partly cloudy. From the WCW News Show 7 studio, I'm First Alert Meteorologist Beth Furman.
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0: Highly recommend seeing The Offspring live, because that song, every song, is so exciting. They're just a very energetic band, as you can hear. Lots of energy packed inside the long set. Next, we'll begin with Foreigner.
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Rock 105.3 WRLO in the middle of a long rock block. Coming up, we're talking about dating that has gone bad. Don't miss it. 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

0: Rock 105.3 WRLO and Led Zeppelin. A Texas news anchor went on a first date that started off strong and then completely unraveled. Kristen Carroll said her date seemed very cool until a viewer came over to say hello. That's when her date casually tried to set her up with a stranger, saying, well, she's single, maybe y'all should get married. And somehow the date got worse. Later, he spotted another woman, ditched Kristen at the bar, and then brought the woman back and chatted with her while Kristen sat there like a third wheel on her own date. After about 20 minutes of this, Kristen did the only reasonable thing. She got up and left. And good for her, she dodged a major red flag on that guy. It seemed to me like this guy was kind of like a petulant child. And maybe this is why birth rates are down in the United States. Maybe.
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2: Mostly sunny skies through this afternoon with more clouds expected this evening. Thunderstorms also possible this evening as well. A couple of these storms could be on the strong side, featuring either strong wind gusts or small hail. Best chance for any stronger storms will come around and south of Highway 64. From the WSAW News Shell 7 studio, I'm First Alert meteorologist Spence Furman.
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2: Mostly sunny skies through this afternoon with more clouds expected this evening. Thunderstorms also possible this evening as well. A couple of these storms could be on the strong side, featuring either strong wind gusts or small hail. Best chance for any stronger storms will come around and south of Highway 64. From the WSAW News Shell 7 studio, I'm First Alert Meteorologist Spence Furman.
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0: Rock 105.3 WRLO and Pink Floyd. Folks, that is my time. Today has just flown by. If the rest of the week goes this fast, we'll be at the weekend before you know it. We got Kara coming in for that long lunch. Duffer's in at 2 o'clock. Have a great rest of your day. I'll talk to you tomorrow at 9.
1: We have to go home now.
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3: It's your favorite attic-dwelling radio host, Alice Cooper. While you're back to work after the Memorial Day holiday, I'm up in my attic preparing a fun evening for both of us. I've got Tales from the Attic. I'll tell you about the first time I met John Lennon. And for You Gotta Live the 80s, it's the worst music video of all time. Then I've got Live and Kicking with John Mellencamp, Movie Music Madness with Paul McCartney, and an attic classic from Eric Clapton. You bring the snacks, I'll provide the music, and mold. 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
3: Mostly sunny skies through this afternoon with more clouds expected this evening. Thunderstorms also possible this evening as well. A couple of these storms could be on the strong side, featuring either strong wind gusts or small hail. Best chance for any stronger storms will come around and south of Highway 64. From the WSAW News Shell 7 studio, I'm First Alert Meteorologist Spence Furman.
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2: Mostly sunny skies through this afternoon with more clouds expected this evening. Thunderstorms also possible this evening as well. A couple of these storms could be on the strong side, featuring either strong wind gusts or small hail. Best chance for any stronger storms will come around and south of Highway 64. From the WCW News Shell 7 studio, I'm First Alert Meteorologist Spence Furman.
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0: Bob Seger right there. I'm Kara. I just read today that there's a push that seems to be getting successful, but I read this every year. You know, a lot of states, actually most states, switch to daylight savings time, which I've always found weird. I think it's a good idea, daylight savings time, because businesses do better if it's light later. Real estate, for instance, who wants to go on a showing when it's dark outside? This gives you an extra hour during the winter months. But I digress. I've always wondered why the time changed instead of people just changed the time they woke up. It's so weird. But I like the time change better, though, than standard time. That's the thing. So who knows if that'll happen again. It would make it more convenient, though, if you're traveling from state to state, not having to figure out if it's daylight time, if it's not, if it's, you know, what time zone you're in.
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10: Mostly sunny skies through this afternoon with more clouds expected this evening. Thunderstorms also possible this evening as well. A couple of these storms could be on the strong side, featuring either strong wind gusts or small hail. Best chance for any stronger storms will come around and south of Highway 64. From the WSAW News Shell 7 studio, I'm First Alert meteorologist Spence Furman.
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0: 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What?

0: The Doors right there. Also, Alice in Chains, Down in a Hole. Ooh, we are rocking today. Nugent soon, Rush with a killer track next.
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2: Mostly sunny skies through this afternoon with more clouds expected this evening. Thunderstorms also possible this evening as well. A couple of these storms could be on the strong side, featuring either strong wind gusts or small hail. Best chance for any stronger storms will come around and south of Highway 64. From the WSAW News Shell 7 studio, I'm First Alert Meteorologist Spence Furman.
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And it'd be worth it. Rock 105.3 WRLO. Duff is next, so is Pearl Jam, and a big set.

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We are Rock 105.3 WRLO. 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

0: 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Now, this is much better, huh? 84 right now in Rhinelander. Minocqua, you're at 83. Tomahawk's at 85, 86 in Merrill. 87 in Wausau. 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And Antigo, 86. 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

0: Hey everyone, it's Brian from North Star Lanes in Antigone. 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
2: Mostly sunny skies through this afternoon with more clouds expected this evening. Thunderstorms also possible this evening as well. A couple of these storms could be on the strong side, featuring either strong wind gusts or small hail. Best chance for any stronger storms will come around and south of Highway 64. From the WSAW News Shell 7 studio, I'm First Alert Meteorologist Spence Furman.
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3: Mostly sunny skies through this afternoon with more clouds expected this evening. Thunderstorms also possible this evening as well. A couple of these storms could be on the strong side, featuring either strong wind gusts or small hail. Best chance for any stronger storms will come around and south of Highway 64. From the WCW News Shell 7 Studio, I'm First Alert Meteorologist Spence Furman.
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0: Rock 105.3 WRLO. I'm sure you've heard that the concert series, the Hood Egg Park concert series, is coming back for another season. In fact, a week from today is when we kick things off with Trainwreck Jukebox. That's at the Hood Egg Park Amphitheater, and every other Tuesday from that point on, we'll have Trainwreck Jukebox. We'll have Scott Kirby. This is going to be a lot of fun. Flying Blind, the People's Choice, Bogfoot, the Downbeat, the Bloodhound Band, and Carly Davidson. What a season this is going to be, huh? Look forward to seeing you all there. Food vendors, they've got it all, and we'll have it all for you every other Tuesday in the summer months. The Hood Egg Park Concert Series, details at WRLO.com.
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2: Sunday to partly cloudy, slight chance for a shower or thunderstorm for the late afternoon. Highs today in the upper 80s. Tonight, chance for storms early on. Overnight lows in the middle 50s. Sunny skies returning Wednesday, cooler, highs and low 80s. From the WSAW News Channel 7 studio, I'm First Alert meteorologist Chad Franzen.
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0: 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Today it's National Cherry Dessert Day. Yum. National Blueberry Cheesecake Day. National Paper Airplane Day. World Redhead Day. Ooh, I love them redheads. And International Dracula Day today. Let's see, who do we got here? Lenny Kravitz celebrates his 62nd birthday today. Always wanted to be a rock star, and he succeeded, I guess, in that. His mom was on the Jeffersons, too. Look it up. Pretty cool. Let's see, who else we got here today? Hank Williams Jr., the Monday Night Football theme. I don't know any other song. Well, no. All My Rowdy Friends, I guess. Yeah, that's the Monday Night Football theme. That's the only one I know. Sorry, Hank. 77 years old today, and the beloved Stevie Nicks celebrates her 78th birthday.
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4: Sunny to partly cloudy, slight chance for a shower or thunderstorm for the late afternoon. Highs today in the upper 80s. Tonight, chance for storms early on. Overnight lows in the middle 50s. Sunny skies returning Wednesday. Cooler highs and low 80s. From the WSAW News Channel 7 studio, I'm First Alert meteorologist Chad Franzen.
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0: 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Anyway, just about. We'll kick off the second half with Peter Frampton next.
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1: 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I guess the Stephen Colbert Late Show is over. The finale last week pulled a record-setting 6.74 million for his finale and goodbyes and everything else. That's the end of that show. Still, it's amazing how many channels do we have in TV nowadays? But I remember years ago when 6.74 million was nothing. Because basically, when I was a kid, you had three networks or four networks, and that was about it. Now we've got all the cable channels, the apps, and everything else, all the choices. So the pie is split even more. But they still say that was a record-setting evening for the Stephen Colbert Late Show.
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1: Hey, it's Bob Zaney. Hang on for the Zaney Report. 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
3: Sunday to partly cloudy, slight chance for a shower or thunderstorm for the late afternoon. Highs today in the upper 80s. Tonight, chance for storms early on. Overnight lows in the middle 50s. Sunny skies returning Wednesday. Cooler highs and low 80s. From the WSAW News Channel 7 studio, I'm First Alert meteorologist Chad Franzen.
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3: Here we go, another Tuesday, another Zany Report with the incredible Bob Zany. Hi, Bob.
4: Hey, Duffy Duff. 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Go check out my Dry Bar Comedy Special on YouTube. Watch it, like it, and share it from YouTube. Millions have.
3: Oh, yeah.
4: A new report says that the books of Stephen King are the most banned in the U.S. schools.
3: Hmm.
4: Not because of his political views, but for writing the Tommyknockers. Nashville, Tennessee. Police have arrested a local mime known as Minister Mime for assault. Police said, like before the arrest, he hasn't said a word.
3: Oh.
4: Minister Mime.
3: I get it.
4: I think. Grand Junction, Colorado, a convicted killer requested a new trial after learning one of the jurors in his trial was legally blind.
3: Hmm.
4: No word on his opinion of Lady Justice.
3: Oh.
4: BobZany.net. You go there to see where I'm headed next. Las Vegas, Nevada, June 15th through 21st. Laugh Factory, Horseshoe Hotel Casino on the Strip. And as a special bonus, my funny wife, Erin O'Connor, will be hosting the show. How about that?
3: Busy family.
4: Check out my Macari store. 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Get a Wake Me If You're Horny t-shirt in the merch store. All at BobZany.net. Let's go back in time.
5: Bay.
4: December 10th, 2019, Camden, New Jersey. A kidney meant for one patient was mistakenly transplanted to another with the same name. Here's the scary part. The patient's name, Kostaki Economopoulos.
3: Spell
4: it. 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Till next week. Bang, bang.
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8: Sunny to partly cloudy, slight chance for a shower or thunderstorm for the late afternoon. Highs today in the upper 80s. Tonight, chance for storms early on. Overnight lows in the middle 50s. Sunny skies returning Wednesday. Cooler highs and low 80s. From the WSAW News Channel 7 studio, I'm First Alert meteorologist Chad Franzen.
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0: Rock 105.3 WRLO. Happy hour for Tuesday coming up after 5, brought to you by Garrett's Lakeview Inn. An interesting but disturbing headline I just saw. If you have an EV, an electric vehicle, you could soon be paying an additional $130 a year annual fee to the federal government. That's to make up, they say, for the gas taxes you're not paying. Now, excuse me, wasn't the whole idea of getting an EV, an electric vehicle, to be better for the environment and you're saving on gas? And what? Man, oh man, don't bend over.
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3: It's your favorite attic-dwelling radio host, Alice Cooper. 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I've got Tales from the Attic. I'll tell you about the first time I met John Lennon. And for You Gotta Love the 80s, it's the worst music video of all time. Then I've got Live and Kicking with John Mellencamp, Movie Music Madness with Paul McCartney, and an attic classic from Eric Clapton. 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
1: ABC News, I'm Chuck Sievertson. There are people dead from the chemical explosion at a pulp and paper mill in Longview, Washington, say fire officials, but so far no final numbers.
2: 10 personnel were transported from the site. As Chief Gorsuch identified, one of those was a firefighter, so that was 9 personnel on site, plus 1 firefighter transported.
1: No further risk of explosion, says Fire and Rescue Chief Scott Goldstein. A fire crew with hoses cooled down the damaged chemical tank and eliminated the chance of a major explosion, say fire officials in Orange County, California, at the military aircraft factory, but there's still a chance of a leak or smaller blast, so not all evacuation orders are lifted. A proposed South Carolina congressional map that could have allowed Republicans to flip a seat held by a Democrat has been killed by the Republican-controlled state Senate, went home without taking action. President Trump says today's physical went perfectly. This is ABC News.
3: Here's another Northwoods News update. Update with Paul Hart.
4: Good afternoon. Small businesses impacted by last August's historic storms can apply for grant funding. Governor Evers is urging small businesses and nonprofits affected by last August's severe storms to apply for federal disaster assistance. While some loan programs have closed, economic injury disaster loans from the Small Business Administration are still available. The storms, which hit Wisconsin on August 9th through the 12th of last year, caused tens of millions of dollars in damage. Evers says recovery takes time and emphasizes that support is still available. The loans can help cover expenses like payroll, debts, and other bills tied to storm-related losses. There's a new online tool aimed at improving road safety across Wisconsin's communities. The Community Maps platform from UW-Madison tracks all police-reported crashes statewide, with data going back more than two decades. Associate Director Andy Bill said the goal is to give everyone, from local officials to everyday residents, easy access to safety data for streets, intersections, and neighborhoods. The maps are updated nightly and can help identify dangerous areas and guide improvements. You can explore the resource online at the UW Traffic Operations and Safety Lab website. And Wisconsin home sales and prices were up last month. The Wisconsin Realtors Association recently released April 26 report shows sales of existing homes up 7.4% compared to the same month last year. The statewide median price increasing 6.3% to $340,000. New listings increased 5.6% year over year, but total listings rose only 0.2%, with buyers quickly snapping up available homes. There's a look at your news. I'm Paul Hart.
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1: The following is a severe weather bulletin. The National Weather Service in Green Bay has issued a severe thunderstorm warning for southeastern Langlade County, northern Menominee County, central Shawano County, until 6 p.m. At 5:10 p.m., a severe thunderstorm was located 8 miles northwest of Neopit, or 12 miles east of Antigo, moving southeast at 20 miles an hour. Hazard, 60 miles an hour wind gusts and small hail. Source, radar indicated. Impact, expect damage to roofs, siding, and trees. This severe thunderstorm will be near White Lake around 5:20 p.m. Neopit around 5:35 p.m. Other locations impacted by the severe thunderstorm include Upper Bass Lake, Lake Noceum, Elton, Phlox, Zor, and Middle Village. Seek shelter inside a well-built structure and stay away from windows. The storm is capable of producing damaging winds. Repeating, a severe thunderstorm warning has been issued until 6 p.m. for the following counties in Wisconsin, Langlade, Menominee, and Shawano.

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2: Sunny to partly cloudy, slight chance for a shower or thunderstorm for the late afternoon. Highs today in the upper 80s. Tonight, chance for storms early on. Overnight lows in the middle 50s. Sunny skies returning Wednesday, cooler, highs in low 80s. From the WSAW News Channel 7 studio, I'm First Alert meteorologist Chad Franzen.
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0: Rock 105.3 WRLO. Duffers, did you know? For a Tuesday, did you know 56% of people will not date someone who isn't good at driving a car? How about that? 50% of people take selfies more with their dog than they do with their partner. I can understand that. I don't like selfies to begin with, no matter who it's with. Did you know in the 80s, most people learned how to drive with a stick shift? Now, only 14% of people ever learn how at all. I've had more than one vehicle that was a stick shift, and I loved it. Did you know the average parent spends about $400 a year on birthdays? I believe that. Did you know a survey finds 45% of us believe in reincarnation? Can you imagine what I'll come back as? No, I can't either. Did you know, according to Good Housekeeping Survey, 59% of people say they still have a VCR somewhere in their house? Hello, Scott King.
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3: Sunday to partly cloudy, slight chance for a shower or thunderstorm for the late afternoon. Highs today in the upper 80s. Tonight, chance for storms early on. Overnight lows in the middle 50s. Sunny skies returning Wednesday. Cooler highs and low 80s. From the WSAW News Channel 7 studio, I'm First Alert meteorologist Chad Franzen.
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0: Rock 105.3 WRLO. The Brewers over the Cardinals yesterday, 5-1. They've got two more games in this series. They take on the Cardinals tonight at 6:40, and then again tomorrow at 12:40. Brewers looking pretty good here the last few games, huh? Thank you, Garrett's Lakeview Inn, County Road G in Pelican Lake. That's our Tuesday happy hour sponsor. Tuesday over with, midweek already tomorrow. Short week this week for all of us. Well, for many of us anyway. Have a great, safe, and wonderful night. Take care of your allergies. I'm going to go home and take some Zyrtec. We'll talk to you tomorrow at 2.
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1: Louisiana with Up Around the Bend. Coming in at number two, the Beatles with a song that Paul McCartney wrote after waking from a dream about his dead mother, Let It Be. The number one rock song on this date, 1970, was from a Canadian band that hit it big singing about an American woman. Of course, it's a Guess Who and a

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0: 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This is a public service announcement with Dakari Chapman. Why should you know your constitution and why should you know your rights as a U.S. citizen? How would you like it if someone didn't allow your club to meet at your house? I wouldn't, because that's not cool. 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I wouldn't, because that's not cool. These things are not cool. Learn your rights as a U.S. citizen so you know what to do in these situations. Thanks for listening. And remember, it's an American thing, so learn it.
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2: I know that hiring can be challenging. You sort through tons of resumes and you get too many so-so applicants. You're just waiting for someone to match your role perfectly. Well, now, there's a place where you can meet the